Hey, it's Nikki Lee, and if your phone feels glued to your hand, you're not alone. A study found that on average, Americans spend 5 hours and 16 minutes on their phones. That study also says stepping away from your phone for just 2 weeks could rewind your brain for about 10 years. After the study, researchers found those who digitally detoxed had better focus and less anxiety. I'm not focusing better today, and I don't have less anxiety because I want my phone.

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3: Today, partly cloudy skies with highs in the mid-80s. Partly cloudy skies through the overnight hours, lows near 68. Tomorrow, a slight chance of a few sprinkles. But beyond that, partly cloudy with highs in the upper 80s. And we'll have southwest winds near 10. Tomorrow night, expect rain with about a quarter inch of accumulation, lows again in the upper 60s, plus a southwest wind near 10. For Thursday, showers, highs in the low 80s, lows falling to the mid 60s. Friday brings a mix of sun and clouds, temps again in the low 80s, lows around the low 60s.

Have you seen the new viral phrase, you the birthday, popping up in your TikTok videos? I am Nikki Lee, and the phrase can be either an insult or a compliment depending on the context. So someone who's trying too hard, expecting birthday like attention, or someone who lights up a room and brings all the energy and joy of a birthday celebration. So is your birthday the new 6-7?

Hey, it's Nikki Lee, and a research team introduced a prototype for a THC breathalyzer that could make roadside marijuana testing a thing. 24 states have legalized pot for recreational purposes, but it's illegal to drive under the influence. And for those who say, oh, well, it doesn't affect me, well, you might think it doesn't, but it really, really does. And just because it doesn't affect you, it could affect other people. So yeah, smoking and driving, not a good combo. Or for that matter, you know, consuming an edible or something and driving. Just don't do it. It's not safe.

For whatever reason, food brands like to experiment with very strange taste combinations. I'm Nikki Lee, and here are some of the most polarizing ones we could find here in the studio. Dill pickle Oreo. Why do you have to mess with the perfect cookie? It's good. Why make it dill? If you want to try it, you'll have to act fast, though. They're only on sale while supplies last on Oreo's website. Then you got Dr. Pepper. They're bringing back a fan favorite, the creamy coconut flavor. And a Meaties beef cereal. That doesn't even sound good. Yeah, you heard that right. Beef cereal. It's cereal with ground beef. Why do people mess with stuff? But so this cereal is sold out, so you can't get that. And yeah, I like cheese and chocolate together. Like, I'll eat some Cheetos and like a Snickers or something, or a Butterfinger candy bar. That's really good with, you know, those, they're the TGIF. I believe they're TGIF. They're bacon cheddar potato skins. Those are really good. Okay, so I have some weirdnesses too. But yeah, cheese and chocolate I like together. That doesn't sound too odd.

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3: 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That starts at 7 o'clock Friday at Mirror Lake State Park. And coming up on Sunday, St. Peter's Lutheran Church in Loganville is holding an ice cream social. That's Sunday from 4 until 7.
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5: Today, partly cloudy skies with highs in the mid-80s. Partly cloudy skies through the overnight hours, lows near 68. Tomorrow, a slight chance of a few sprinkles. But beyond that, partly cloudy with highs in the upper 80s. And we'll have southwest winds near 10. Tomorrow night, expect rain with about a quarter inch of accumulation. Lows again in the upper 60s, plus a southwest wind near 10. For Thursday showers, highs in the low 80s. Lows falling to the mid-60s. Friday brings a mix of sun and clouds. Temps again in the low 80s. Lows around the low 60s.

if somebody told you to go to hell, well, you'd be able to. An opportunity just opened up. Hell is for sale. I'm Nikki Lee, and a new real estate listing reports that more than 7 acres in hell is now available, and the asking price is $625,000. So, here's the thing. You don't have to worry about it being too hot. The weather isn't even close to, like, Arizona heat. It's more like, you know, Michigan. Yes, Hell, Michigan is a small unincorporated area of the state about 25 miles northwest of Ann Arbor and 60 miles west of Detroit. The 7-acre property is a small tourist attraction business with several structures. The potential buyer will receive Scream's Ice Cream Shop, Hell's Chapel of Love, Damnation University, a post office, a souvenir store, and it's like a roadside attraction, basically, maybe even a ghost town, if that, only geared towards campers and outdoor enthusiasts. So yes, Hell, Michigan is up for sale.

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Ariana Grande has scored another number one debut. I'm Nikki Lee, and Hate That I Made You Love Me, the first single from her upcoming album, Petal, blooms in the top spot on the Billboard Hot 100. It's her 10th number one hit and her 8th to enter the chart at that position. She and Taylor Swift are now tied for the most number one debut singles among female artists. In addition, Ariana is now the only artist in history ever to have the first single released from each one of her albums debut on the top 10. Prior to Hate That I Made You Love Me, she hit the top 10 with the following singles: Eternal Sunshines, Yes and Positions, Positions, Thank You Next, Thank You Next, and Sweetener's No Tears Left to Cry, also Dangerous Woman, Problem featuring Iggy Azalea, and The Way featuring Mac Miller. Ariana kicked off her Eternal Sunshine tour, and it's going strong. She wrote on her Instagram afterwards saying, "It feels impossible to find the words at this time. So for now, just thank you from the bottom of my heart. I love you all more than words can ever possibly say, and I missed you. Thank you."

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Hey, it's Nikki Lee, and I've got my good news story of the day. So a little piglet jumped off a truck, and I'm sure you can imagine where that truck was going. Probably to the market, you know, like the little piggies do. Well, apparently now the little pig, he's not going to go to the market. He gets to live the rest of her life, not his life, on a farm. So someone named her Peppa Pig, and a group called the Iowa Farm Sanctuary is taking her in. They say she's got some bruises and road rash, but otherwise, she's okay.

Rotten to the Core and back for more. I'm Nikki Lee, and Disney has released the trailer and release date for the upcoming film Descendants: Wicked Wonderland. The latest installment in the Descendants franchise is set to premiere to Disney Channel on July 16th. It will stream on Disney Plus the next day. The film will feature Awkwafina as part of its ensemble, with her taking on the role of Chessie the cat. So, very cool. Descendants coming back.

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But I'm here to tell you, there's something else. The afterworld. A world of never-ending happiness. You can always see the sun. Day or night.

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Hey, it's Nikki Lee with my world famous random fact of the day. So the longest surgery ever recorded was performed in 2001 by a team of 20 doctors. It took 103 hours to complete, which is more than 4 days. They were separating 11-month-old twins who were conjoined at the head, and the surgery was a success. And that's my random fact for the day. Do with it what you will.

Hey, it's Sarah with you. How's it going on your Wednesday? Well, did you know your brain is about 60% fat? So it shouldn't be a surprise to us that what we feed it matters. The fat it wants most is omega-3, the kind found in salmon, sardines, and mackerel. I'm not eating a lot of that. Studies of adults over 50 keep finding the same thing. People with higher omega-3 levels tend to have better memory and slower brain aging. You don't need anything fancy. A can of sardines or a bag of frozen salmon fillets does the job. Your grandmother called it brain food. Turns out she wasn't kidding. Your action plan for today: put fish on the menu twice a week, canned or frozen counts. This is not a gourmet assignment. Not a fish person. A small handful of walnuts every day is a good backup plan. And if you're considering a fish oil supplement, you gotta ask your doctor first, especially if you're on a blood thinner.

Hey, it's Sarah with you. With heat waves hitting much of the country, experts say the best AC strategy is a middle ground. Don't blast it nonstop, but don't shut it off completely. According to the U.S. Department of Energy, raising your thermostat 7 to 10 degrees while you're gone for the day can save up to 10% a year on cooling. Three energy experts told the Associated Press that turning the AC fully off for long stretches can cause humidity problems, especially in places like Florida, and can also strain the system when it kicks back on. Dry climates like Arizona can tolerate bigger temperature swings, and humid regions need to keep the AC on to keep the moisture down. Homes with good insulation hold cool air longer. Older drafty homes heat up fast, so even short trips may justify bumping the thermostat up. Smart thermostats help by adjusting automatically, and switching from a manual thermostat to a smart one can save about 10%. That must be the problem at my house, older home. Experts say recommend blocking sunlight, closing blinds, using reflective window films, and opening windows at night in dry

0: 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A new law that took effect last week eliminates sell-by labels, which were never meant for shoppers anyway, and replaces them with clearer standardized terms. Now products will use use-by for safety, best if used-by for peak quality, and optional labels like freeze-by or best if frozen-by. Advocates say the old system was confusing and inconsistent, leading people to toss perfectly good food. One expert told NPR that about one-fifth of food waste comes from misunderstanding expiration dates. The new labels aim to stop that and help wallets in the process. And whether you're in California or not, food waste experts say the simplest test still works. Smell it. That's what I do, the sniff test.
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Maybe you have some money out there you don't even know about. Hey, it's Sarah. The U.S. Department of Treasury is holding some 80 million matured U.S. savings bonds worth approximately $29.7 billion. Well, I checked. None of them are in my name. According to the USDT, the bonds have stopped earning interest. The National Association of Unclaimed Property Administrators has online tools for people to search databases for unclaimed property. You can go to missingmoney.com. It's free, and you can search for that unclaimed property. Like I said, I put my name in. I put my husband's name in. Nothing for us there. And I know I have a savings bond out there somewhere, and I have no idea where it is. So queries will return any states in which there's a match and provide information and links to the official government website to begin the claims process. So it's worth checking out, I'd say.

Hey, it's Sarah with you. It's time for a little dinosaur news. One of the largest and most complete Tyrannosaurus Rex skeletons ever found is about to hit the auction block, and the starting bid is a jaw-dropping $19 million. The fossil, nicknamed Gus, was discovered on a cattle ranch in Harding County, South Dakota, where rancher Gary Gus Licking kept stumbling across bone fragments for years. Turns out he was living on top of a 12.5 foot tall T-Rex. Gus is about 63% complete, reconstructed from 183 fossilized bones after a five-year excavation and restoration effort by Theropedia Expeditions. Sotheby's says the skeleton stands out for its size, preservation, and quality, and could ultimately fetch $20 to $30 million, making it one of the most valuable dinosaur fossils ever auctioned. The sale reignites debate over private fossil auctions, which some scientists say limit public access. Sotheby's argues the high prices help uncover fossils that might otherwise stay buried. Bidding opens July 14th in New York. Pretty neat.

Sarah. If you're already daydreaming about your next real vacation, here are 8 things experts say you should do the day before you leave to make the whole trip smoother. First, clean up at home and at work. I'm a proponent for that, so you don't come back to a mess. Set your out-of-office message for email and voicemail. 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Set your thermostat lights and irrigation so that your home stays secure and energy efficient. Who has irrigation? Where is this article from? Take a quick photo of your bathroom for insurance purposes in case anything leaks while you're gone. Okay, that seems pretty drastic, but all right. And finally, make 2 lists, one for chores at home and one for tasks at work, so you can relax without worrying about what's waiting for you when you get back. Okay.

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1: From the Fox Sports Studios in Los Angeles, here's Steve DeSager.
2: Argentina is still alive at the World Cup after winning 3-2 over Egypt with three goals in about the last 15 minutes. Argentina outshot them 19-5 in the game. Then Switzerland closed out the round of 16, winning on penalty kicks 4-3 over Colombia. The Swiss are into the quarterfinals for the first time since 1954. The U.S. loss on Monday night drew an estimated 42 million total viewers, 30 million on Fox TV, plus 12 million in Spanish in this country. Donovan Mitchell agreed to re-sign with the Cavaliers, potentially 4 years, $273 million. Knicks guard Jalen Brunson had wrist surgery. Kyle Lowry retired. WNBA wins for Chicago and Dallas. Coco Gauff beat Jessica Pegula in the Wimbledon quarterfinals in three sets. Baseball, Pittsburgh 12-4 over Atlanta. Ryan O'Hearn, three homers, 10 RBIs. Wins for Philadelphia and Kansas City.

Hey, it's Sarah. Sure, rich people can buy snow rooms and clothes with built-in air conditioning while the rest of us wander the grocery store freezer aisle just to cool off. But people online say some rich people things are actually pretty cheap or at least way more accessible than you'd think. Like tailoring your clothes. 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Art exhibits are often free. Ferrero Rocher isn't fancy anymore. And good wine doesn't have to be expensive. Experts say any bottle is good if you like it, and you can even hire a monthly house cleaner without breaking the bank. Other luxuries include playing tennis on public courts, handing out full-size candy bars on Halloween, buying salmon, Grey Poupon, or a nice leather belt that lasts forever. Even TSA PreCheck is only about $80 for 5 years. And yes, someone said the ultimate rich person hack is simply wearing boring clothes, like the nice kind that, you know, are quality that you only have to buy like once every so often because you don't have to replace them immediately.

Hey, it's Sarah. Do you still have leftovers in the fridge from the holiday weekend? I know I do. Here's a mindset shift for motivating yourself to actually use them up rather than tossing them in the trash. Think of it as a challenge versus an annoyance. It ends up being this fun game where you are creating something from what seems like nothing and solving this puzzle, and then you get to eat it. I actually made quesadillas this weekend with some leftovers, but they didn't turn out as good as they usually do other times, so I was kind of disappointed by that. But, you know, we still ate and we used them up. I've also got some cheese and sausage that needs to be used. I've got some taco dip. I have no idea what I could do with that besides eat taco dip, but that's shelf life on that is it's running low because it's a week old now. I probably just need to throw that away.

Hey, it's Sarah with you. With summer comes a slew of travel hacks circulating the internet, some sillier than others, but a recent report showed there's one that's actually worth the hype: packing a tracking device in your checked bag. New data collected from a baggage tracker used by 500 airlines and around 2,800 airports has shown that bags with gadgets like Apple AirTags are significantly less likely to be permanently unrecoverable. In just 1 year since the bag tracking system integrated with Apple's Find My network, the number of permanently lost bags decreased by 90%, and bags were reunited with their owners 26% faster. Baggage is shifting from a logistical problem to a digital service. That's what they're saying. Passengers expect to know where their bag is at every moment, and they're increasingly willing to help them track it. So, what's the tip? Even if you plan to take your bag as a carry-on, it's not a bad idea to tuck a tracker in a zipper pouch. You never know when you're going to be asked to check it. Good tip.

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1: From the Fox Sports Studios in Los Angeles, here's Steve DeSager.
2: Argentina is still alive at the World Cup after winning 3-2 over Egypt with three goals in about the last 15 minutes. Argentina outshot them 19-5 in the game. Then Switzerland closed out the round of 16, winning on penalty kicks 4-3 over Colombia. The Swiss are into the quarterfinals for the first time since 1954. The U.S. loss on Monday night drew an estimated 42 million total viewers, 30 million on Fox TV, plus 12 million in Spanish in this country. Donovan Mitchell agreed to re-sign with the Cavaliers, potentially 4 years, $273 million. Knicks guard Jalen Brunson had wrist surgery. Kyle Lowry retired. WNBA wins for Chicago and Dallas. Coco Gauff beat Jessica Pegula in the Wimbledon quarterfinals in three sets. Baseball, Pittsburgh 12-4 over Atlanta. Ryan O'Hearn, three homers, 10 RBIs. Wins for Philadelphia and Kansas City.

Sarah with you. Vice President J.D. Vance is scheduled to visit the 120th Air Refueling Wing in Milwaukee today. According to White House officials, during the visit, he will discuss the administration's work against fraud. His most recent trip before that came February 26th when he visited a machining facility in Plover outside of Stevens Point, 2 days after President Donald Trump's State of the Union address. In August of 2025, Vance visited La Crosse, where he spoke with steelworkers and addressed the Minneapolis school shooting and crime in Milwaukee. During that visit, he clashed with Milwaukee Mayor Cavalier Johnson over whether National Guard troops should be deployed to the city. Vance made multiple stops in Wisconsin during the 2024 campaign as Republican vice presidential nominee, including appearances in Milwaukee, Kenosha, Eau Claire, De Pere, Waukesha, Racine, and La Crosse.

Hey, it's Sarah with you. Do you work at a job you love? A study in 2023 said that only 51% of Americans were satisfied with where they work. Monster.com just did a review of all their jobs to see which professions had the highest workplace satisfaction scores. Just in case you're wondering or looking for a career change, here's who loves their job the most. Healthcare practitioners came in at number one, mathematics and data science professionals at number two, science technicians at number three, education and library professionals professionals are number four, life science professionals at number five, teachers and instructors number six, legal professionals number seven, finance professionals number eight, engineers number nine, and number 10, entertainment and sports professionals. Shouldn't they be way higher on that list? I'm thinking, why aren't radio personalities on that list? I don't know.

Hey, it's Sarah with you. Kind of more of a serious note here. I'm sure if you're in the southern Wisconsin area, you've heard about the boat capsized on Geneva Lake last Friday. Just a terrible tragedy that happened over the weekend, killing three children who were caught underneath the boat in, I believe, about 35 feet of water. The ages of the children who died, 10, 7, and 6. Just a very terrible storm. They were all wearing life jackets, and it just goes to show that you can take all the precautions and you just never know what's going to happen. But, you know, you can't stop that from, let that stop you from living. Just, you know, as a parent, I think your heart just has to go out to these families, and I know mine does. It's just a terrible story. I hate that that happened to them. I've been out on that lake as well, and it's a big lake,

And I'm sure that that storm blew in quick and it was a scary situation. I saw some cell phone video from another boat in the area, and it looked scary. So, wishing those families the best during this difficult time.

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1: From the Fox Sports Studios in Los Angeles, here's Steve DeSager.
2: Argentina is still alive at the World Cup after winning 3-2 over Egypt with three goals in about the last 15 minutes. Argentina outshot them 19-5 in the game. Then Switzerland closed out the round of 16, winning on penalty kicks 4-3 over Colombia. The Swiss are into the quarterfinals for the first time since 1954. The U.S. loss on Monday night drew an estimated 42 million total viewers, 30 million on Fox TV, plus 12 million in Spanish in this country. Donovan Mitchell agreed to re-sign with the Cavaliers, potentially 4 years, $273 million. Knicks guard Jalen Brunson had wrist surgery. Kyle Lowry retired. WNBA wins for Chicago and Dallas. Coco Gauff beat Jessica Pegula in the Wimbledon quarterfinals in three sets. Baseball, Pittsburgh 12-4 over Atlanta. Ryan O'Hearn, three homers, 10 RBIs. Wins for Philadelphia and Kansas City.

Hey, it's Sarah with you. I just finished watching this show, Dutton Ranch, and Yellowstone creator Taylor Sheridan, he wasn't involved in the writer's room on this latest spinoff, but the series, which follows Beth Dutton, starring Kelly Riley and Rip Wheeler, Cole Hauser, as they moved from Montana to Texas, has been renewed for season two. And Kelly Riley hinted that Sheridan will play a larger role in the next installment of the show after season one's massive success. He, of course, created Yellowstone back in 2018. And, you know, it really is a good show. I wasn't expecting much, but it's got that same Yellowstone magic that just makes you want to watch it. I mean, I can't wait for season two, so I'm sure I'm not the only one.

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1: From the Fox Sports studios in Los Angeles, here's Steve DeSager.
2: Argentina is still alive at the World Cup after winning 3-2 over Egypt with three goals in about the last 15 minutes. Argentina outshot them 19-5 in the game. Then Switzerland closed out the round of 16, winning on penalty kicks 4-3 over Colombia. The Swiss are into the quarterfinals for the first time since 1954. The U.S. loss on Monday night drew an estimated 42 million total viewers, 30 million on Fox TV, plus 12 million in Spanish in this country. Donovan Mitchell agreed to re-sign with the Cavaliers, potentially 4 years, $273 million. Knicks guard Jalen Brunson had wrist surgery. Kyle Lowry retired. WNBA wins for Chicago and Dallas. Coco Gauff beat Jessica Pegula in the Wimbledon quarterfinals in three sets. Baseball, Pittsburgh 12-4 over Atlanta. Ryan O'Hearn, three homers, 10 RBIs. Wins for Philadelphia and Kansas City.

Hey, it's Sarah with you. Well, go buy your Forever stamps now because the price is going up starting on Sunday. It'll go from 78 cents to 82 cents. It's the latest in a series of increases aimed at stemming the agency's mounting financial losses. So go buy those rolls of stamps while you can for the lower 78 cent cost. It just gets more expensive, but we got to support the Postal Service, right? Because we want them to keep delivering that stuff, I guess, right? I think, yeah.

ordinary. Oh, you're laying me down to a dead and buried on the edge of your night, staying drunk on your

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1: From the Fox Sports Studios in Los Angeles, here's Steve DeSager.
2: Argentina is still alive at the World Cup after winning 3-2 over Egypt with three goals in about the last 15 minutes. Argentina outshot them 19-5 in the game. Then Switzerland closed out the round of 16, winning on penalty kicks 4-3 over Colombia. The Swiss are into the quarterfinals for the first time since 1954. The U.S. loss on Monday night drew an estimated 42 million total viewers, 30 million on Fox TV, plus 12 million in Spanish in this country. Donovan Mitchell agreed to re-sign with the Cavaliers, potentially 4 years, $273 million. Knicks guard Jalen Brunson had wrist surgery. Kyle Lowry retired. WNBA wins for Chicago and Dallas. Coco Gauff beat Jessica Pegula in the Wimbledon quarterfinals in three sets. Baseball, Pittsburgh 12-4 over Atlanta. Ryan O'Hearn, three homers, 10 RBIs. Wins for Philadelphia and Kansas City.

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0: We belong from Pat Benatar, B102 and 98.5. You belong right where you're at. Thanks for having us on as we play all this variety music for you. B102 and 98.5, Reed and Chelsea getting settled into the studio this morning. We have got a warm day today and then some rain. We'll get you those details in 30 seconds. One of the biggest songs in the country, Olivia Dean coming up, Eurythmics, and also Michael Jackson. Keep it right here.
1: So, Alicia and Larry leave us in Modesto.
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3: Partly cloudy today, upper 80s, southwest winds 5 to 10 miles per hour. Tonight, rain at times, 67. Tomorrow, some showers, 82. Tomorrow night, intermittent rain, 63. Friday, mostly sunny, 84. Friday night, partly cloudy, 61. And for Saturday, mostly sunny, 85.

0: Reed and Chelsea, along with you, coming out of the 4th of July celebrations, you may have thought, all right, let's try and get a little healthier now, finish off the summer strong. And I was reading...
1: Oh, my gosh, no.
0: Well, I was reading this article. Chelsea, you are good at doing cardio, but sometimes you don't love to do the weights.
1: It's true. I do need to be better about that. I will give you that right now.
0: I have offered you the chance to take me as your personal trainer.
1: Absolutely not. I'm not dealing with that.
0: You have still not taken me up on that offer, but if you ever would like to. But you can feel good about this, that heavier weights aren't always the better choice. So I was reading this article from Yahoo Health, and it says, exercise scientists say many types of resistance training, not just heavy loads, can effectively build your strength.
1: Okay.
0: Now, what is heavy? 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For muscle growth, effort matters more than load.
1: Right.
0: Lifting near failure works even with lighter weights because you're

0: ripping those muscle fibers, and then they heal and grow and become stronger. Power training calls for 30 to 70% of max. 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Nearly 60% of Americans skip muscle strengthening work altogether. Experts say consistency beats the perfect load.
1: Okay.
0: So, Chelsea, you're not alone in not really wanting to do the weights.
1: But they're important, I think, for women.
0: Yes. Bone health, all
1: so
0: of that as you get older.
1: I need to be better about it.
0: Well, we'll I think see. You can feel good, though. Again, you don't have to be like Hulk.
1: Yep.
0: Just, you know. But you do have to lift, they say, to failure. I mean, it should be like, okay, I would struggle to do another rep.
1: Okay.
0: Not just sitting there, you know, 6-7 on these things.

0: There's Chels Sumreed. All right, Chels, several New York City blocks evacuated yesterday after workers found buckling support beams on floor 21 of a Midtown Manhattan building.
1: Whoa.
0: It was once the Pfizer headquarters is being converted into apartments in one of the city's largest office to residential projects. Floors 21 through 26 began caving under stress, and officials feared a partial or possible internal collapse. No injuries reported, thankfully. Now, when you have a giant, like, skyscraper, of course, that could affect other buildings. So
1: right.
0: Seven nearby buildings were evacuated, including a school with 400 students and also a hotel. So the building hadn't moved then for a couple hours by mid-afternoon yesterday. Crews entered to assess the shoring. I would not want to be one of the crew members like, all right, hasn't moved for 2 hours. Let's head back in and see what we got. It's like, I didn't sign up for this.
1: Well, and it's like, how do you know that it won't continue?
0: Yeah, so it's like the idea was, imagine getting a text that your office building might fold onto itself. How would you feel with that? Anytime we talk about any of this stuff, I can't help but think about 9/11. Even though this is not a terrorist situation, this is just a building that's being renovated. But I just think about when you watch those videos from the buildings going down, people running and all that stuff. So hopefully they're able to get all this put together. But I don't know. We're not used to hearing that kind of stuff in the United States, let alone New York City.

0: Reading Chelsea along with you. All right, Chelsea, NASA is going to try and do something no one's ever tried before.
1: NASA,
0: lighting a fire on the moon. NASA plans to ignite a controlled fire on the lunar surface, the first combustion experiment ever attempted on the moon. Researchers will burn four solid fuel samples inside a sealed chamber, tracking flame spread, heat, and oxygen levels. Reduced gravity changes the behavior of a flame. So materials considered safe on Earth can ignite more easily on the moon. Findings could reshape spacecraft material safety standards ahead of NASA's Artemis moon missions. Obviously, the goal here is safer astronaut operations, NASA building toward a long-term lunar presence and eventual Mars mission. When I first saw this, I was like, we're trying to set fires on the moon now? Like, what are we? But I get if it's for the safety and the combustion.
1: Yes,
0: I
1: that
0: understand
1: makes sense.
0: It more. But I got to give credit to the people who, Matt, you're on the moon, okay? And one wrong piece of equipment.
1: Right.
0: And you're sucked out, and just this, if the space suit, and like you think about those first people walking on the moon, like, did they think we're just gonna, like, what's gonna happen to us when we step on the dust?
1: Yes.
0: And thankfully, nothing did. But it's just, it's like, and I'm also like, we went to the moon in 1969. So in 2026, we're now like, hey, we better test some fire stuff to see how flammable. That surprises me a little bit. But again, there have been tragedies with the space missions.
1: That's true.
0: But overall, very high percentage have gone well.
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3: Partly cloudy today, upper 80s, southwest winds 5 to 10 miles per hour. Tonight, rain at times, 67. Tomorrow, some showers, 82. Tomorrow night, intermittent rain, 63. Friday, mostly sunny, 84. Friday night, partly cloudy, 61. And for Saturday, mostly sunny, 85.

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With some heat today, partly sunny, upper 80s. Do expect some showers and thunderstorms to come our way tonight and into tomorrow. But we will have then some very nice weather for the weekend, which is perfect for the Sauk County Fair Week. Always crossing your fingers that these fair weeks can be successful. All the details for Sauk County Fair going on in Baraboo now through Sunday. SaukCountyFair.com. 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

0: Hey, it's Reed and Chelsea along with you. All right, Chelsea, everybody talking about the Taylor Swift, Travis Kelce wedding. Let me go a little more local with this here.
1: Yeah.
0: A Green Bay Packer is engaged to Miss Wisconsin.
1: Oh.
0: Jaden Reed proposed to girlfriend Anisha Cox over the 4th of July weekend.
1: Wow.
0: Cox, University of Kentucky grad. She won the Miss Wisconsin USA title last August.
1: Mm-hmm.
0: So red carpet proposal, roses, candles, a big balloon display. Couple posted forever and after on Instagram.
1: Cute.
0: Packers teammates Jordan Love, Christian Watson, Devontae Wyatt sent congrats. Reed enters his fourth season this year after a collarbone injury limited him to just 7 games last year. So congrats to Jaden Reed and Anisha Cox. And again, I understand the Taylor Swift, Travis Kelce news and all that stuff, but in Wisconsin, that's big news to us. A Packer and Miss Wisconsin getting engaged.
1: Page Six is speculating on, well, it's not speculating. Travis and Taylor did have late night pizza at their wedding. And people are saying, well, these are the different pizzas they could choose from.

0: Oh man. Well, if you go to Mama 2's website, a pizza is around $28. So did they spend $3,000 on pizza? It's like, oh my goodness sakes.
1: That's relatable, though. I got to give them credit. I feel
0: Late
1: like
0: night pizza?
1: late night pizza, that's relatable.
0: That's the best.
1: The other thing is, I saw this headline like they're adding a new member to the family.
0: Yeah.
1: They adopted, I think, a dog. So I mean, they're gone a lot. So I
0: Yeah.
1: would assume they'll have somebody who, I don't know, is always on call to
0: Or they'll
1: watch this
0: take the
1: dog.
0: dog on the private jet. I don't think that's a problem, Reed.
1: Yeah, no, I'm sure they can make that dog very comfortable.
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5: Partly cloudy today, upper 80s, southwest winds 5 to 10 miles per hour. Tonight, rain at times, 67. Tomorrow, some showers, 82. Tomorrow night, intermittent rain, 63. Friday, mostly sunny, 84. Friday night, partly cloudy, 61. And for Saturday, mostly sunny, 85.

0: Hey, it's Reed and Chelsea along with you. I'll tell you, Chelsea, driving yesterday, this person just in the left-hand lane. We're all going around him. And I'm like, how many people have to go around you before you're like,
1: I should pull
0: am I in the wrong lane? Should I go in the slower lane? And I don't think it's fair to be so judgmental, but it feels like there's nothing you encounter that's more like narcissistic than just someone just sitting in the left lane, just plop there, car after car going around them. There are much worse things in the world.
1: In
0: I'm
1: the
0: not
1: left
0: saying that.
1: Lane, so it was an interstate situation?
0: Yes.
1: Or...
0: Okay. Yes.
1: Okay.
0: But two lane. It's a two lane highway.
1: But
0: well, not a.
1: Sometimes there is a little sweet grandma that's
0: I don't look at who it
1: there.
0: Is. Yeah, I never make eye contact
1: and
0: with
1: they,
0: people.
1: They don't know, you know, they're doing their best.
0: You got to move. Again, like the fifth car going around you should be a hint to say, and I checked, you know, what state's this person from? Okay, then from here? Like, what are you?
1: Mm-hmm.
0: And I'm just always like, but you know, I don't make eye contact with drivers. I don't want anybody to think I'm, you know, trying to get in some sort of fight with them. But I'm just like.
1: I do.
0: I know you do. No, I think I'm weird in that way. Most people like to see what am I looking at here? What am I dealing with?
1: I'm not looking for a fight. I'm just
0: and then
1: I'm
0: the
1: just
0: truck,
1: seeing what's going on.
0: And then the truck ahead of me started just swerving off into the and pulled it back. And I'm like, we got a person on their phone. I did look at that guy.
1: Okay.
0: Didn't have his phone when I and I'm like, do I want to go around this guy and then be in front of him? Because I can keep my distance if I'm behind him, but if I'm in front of him, then I'm putting myself, you know, in a.
1: Mm.
0: So a little bit of driving yesterday, just a couple things that were like, oh boy, you know, so do your best, pay attention.
1: Yeah.
0: Yeah, and move over if people are going around you. Like, take the hint.

0: Hey, it's Reed and Chelsea. Reed, I thought we'd talk about this because I know we have a ton of Star Wars fans, including our son Grant. So, in 2027 in Philadelphia, they are going to have a special exhibition there for the 50th celebration of Star Wars. It's called Star Wars: The Experience, A Journey Through the Galaxy. So, again, this is in Philadelphia next year, opening February 13th, and it's going to run through September 6th. And it's going to have over 70 artifacts from things that were used on screen and public displays, things you could see for the very first time. Some special items include Darth Vader's costume, the actual one, Darth Maul's lightsaber. Look at how good, look at me talking about Star
1: Look
0: Wars.
1: at, and
0: It's
1: you know the
0: because
1: pronunciations.
0: we have Grogu, we have R2-D2, we have 3CPO. I know that one.
1: Nope. C3PO. You flipped
0: Oh,
1: that around.
0: I flipped
1: It's all
0: it
1: right.
0: around. That's okay. But that's pretty cool, and that would be something that would be a once in a lifetime thing. It sounds like Reed and Grant are going to be going on an airplane.
1: Grant loves Star Wars so much. I've always liked Star Wars since I was a kid. I remember going to those movies with my mom, which makes it a little more special. But one of the craziest things about Star Wars that a lot of people don't know, so that came out, as you said, Shells, 1977, so
0: Wild.
1: 50 years ago next year. Originally, it was just titled Star Wars, and then they changed it to A New Hope in Episode 4. And
0: Yeah.
1: but you had people who went to the theater. They loved it so much, they went multiple times because they
0: Yeah.
1: didn't know if they would ever get to see this again. This was
0: Really?
1: before home video. This was before all of this stuff.
0: Wow.
1: And to experience it on a big screen with all the sounds and everything, like you had people that were like, I don't know if we're ever going to be able to experience it like this again. So they went over and over and over again. And that's, to me, wild 50 years later when anything that's like ever been produced, we can just pull up and see it, even if it's a snippet of it. You have people like, well, I mean, there are people who went like a dozen times. I know somebody who did back then. Because they didn't know if they would ever get to see it again.
0: Really?

0: give you some energy this morning from Kenny Loggins. There is Footloose, B102 and 98.5. Hey, it's Reed and Chelsea. Good morning. All right, got another warm one for us today as we keep on working into July. Partly sunny today, upper 80s. Isolated showers and thunderstorms for your drive home. Showers and thunderstorms likely tonight, tomorrow, and then into Friday, partly sunny and low 80s. Middle 80s for Saturday, upper 80s Sunday, looking at 90 for Monday. Coming up next, we'll check local sports, then John Legend, Billy Joel, and Enrique Iglesias on B102 and 98.5.
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2: 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Reedsburg lost at Cross Plains 10-5. At the plate, Ethan Hainish and Connor Strutz, each with 2 RBI. 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

0: Tonight, Portage was scheduled to be at Oregon, and Wisconsin Dells scheduled to have a doubleheader. No scores were reported. Portage at Adams tomorrow. Home Talent Baseball coming up this weekend. Friday, Reedsburg will be at Cazenovia. Wisconsin Dells at home with Black Earth. On Saturday, Reedsburg travels to Black Earth. While in the Sunday League, it's Reedsburg at Ashton. The Brewers swept a doubleheader from the Cardinals yesterday, winning game one 4-3. Jacob Mizorowski gets the win, striking out 11. Abner Uribe gets the save. At the plate, Joey Ortiz with three hits. Christian Yelich, three hits with two RBI. Two hits apiece from Jake Bowers and Garrett Mitchell. Cooper Pratt with two runs scored. The Brewers capped off the sweep with a 10-2 win last night, scoring seven in the seventh. Ortiz with a home run among his two base hits. Pratt with two hits, scoring twice, knocking in a pair. Gary Sanchez scoring twice with two RBI. Bryce Terang with two hits. Luis Lara with two RBI. Robert Gasser, the win. Tonight on 97.3 FM and AM 1400, it's the Brewers and Cardinals at 6:10. Magnum Media Sports.
1: 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This online-only auction ends at 11 a.m. The land is mostly all tillable and features some very nice building sites located at the end of a dead-end road near Hill Point. Again, that's this Wednesday at 11 a.m. On Friday, we have the Dairy Basket Auction at the Sauk County Fair at noon. And then on Saturday, the Meat Animal Sale starting at 1 o'clock at the Sauk County Fair as well. So be sure to come out and support the youth of Sauk County and the surrounding areas at the Sauk County Fair this week. Next week, we have Helgeson Excavating Inventory Reduction Auction on Tuesday. Then Thursday and Friday are drop-off days for July Farm and Construction Consignment Auctions at our auction facility in Reedsburg. 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
0: Partly cloudy today, upper 80s, southwest winds 5 to 10 miles per hour. Tonight, rain at times, 67. Tomorrow, some showers, 82. Tomorrow night, intermittent rain, 63. Friday, mostly sunny, 84. Friday night, partly cloudy, 61. And for Saturday, mostly sunny, 85.

Would you cry if you saw me crying? And would you save my soul tonight? Would you tremble if I touched your lips? Or would you laugh? Oh, please tell me this. Now would you die for the one you love?

0: Reed and Chelsea with you. All right, so a couple nights ago, U.S. fell to Belgium. It was not overly competitive.
1: Yeah.
0: I think that a lot of us who were just sort of seeing soccer for the first time in quite a while were like, dang, this USA team's really good. And then Belgium was in Seattle, and they put a whooping. So we've got some work to do as a country with soccer, but obviously we seem like we're improving somewhat. Let's get to the numbers, though, Chelsea. TV record here. Fox says roughly 30 million people watch Team USA's World Cup round of 16. Belgium won 4-1 Monday night in Seattle, so that does eliminate America as a team. But audience peaked at around 36.8 million people between 8:15 and 8:30 Central Time. That match tops the previous record of 26.4 million set just last week in the win over Bosnia-Herzegovina.
1: Wow.
0: New numbers make it the most watched soccer telecast in American television history.
1: Please tell me the first number. How many million people?
0: It peaked at 36.8, roughly 30 million people, I believe, consistently watching.
1: Okay. So I just looked up the Super Bowl.
0: 115 or something?
1: 125.
0: But they think that if the United States would have gotten to the final, which was very, very unlikely, and after Belgium, we can see why. But they think they would have hit like 50 million, which is like an NFC-AFC championship game. So just before the Super Bowl. So I think it goes to show you put America in a sport at home where it's exciting. You're going to get people interested. Even if it's not the national sport by any stretch of the imagination, people still are like, and I have to say, I sat down very excited. The excitement waned quickly.
1: Did they score right away?
0: They did, but then we got a free kick, and then like a minute later, we gave them another goal, and again, 4-1, they kind of ran with it. But proud of the U.S. You know, they needed to win to get into the round of 16. That was kind of what some people said. That's their final. If they can get to the round of 16, it's all gravy from there. And they've gotten beat up by Belgium in the past. So it's just like you watch the U.S. against the, you know, Bosnia, and you're like, oh, man, this team is really, because I don't know soccer. Mm. And then Belgium's running around them, and you're like, oh, okay, this is very different.

0: Hey, it's Reed and Chelsea. Reed, remember this AI actress, Tilly Norwood? She's all AI. She came
1: Yes,
0: out a
1: I remember
0: while ago.
1: that.
0: Okay.
1: Yes.
0: They have just announced that she's going to star in her first feature film.
1: And she's totally AI.
0: She's totally AI. So obviously there's controversy about, she's taking a work away from people, but I've kind of heard that that's not the case. They're just making this movie around her to see how it goes. I don't know. I find it to be very weird, and I really don't think people are going to watch it.
1: I think you're gonna get a curiosity factor. You remember when they
0: Okay.
1: made like the Winnie the Pooh slasher movie?
0: Yes.
1: It kind of feels a little bit like that. Like it's sort of this novel. There's gonna be a subset of people that want to see this,
0: Okay.
1: just kind of as a like, what is this? Do you know what a feature film the definition is? Because I've looked it up.
0: Okay, tell me.
1: A feature film, it is specific in its own way. It's a movie long enough to be the main presentation in a theater program, generally over 40 to 60 minutes, usually no longer than 80 to 180 minutes, which is
0: Okay.
1: obviously a big thing. But to be a feature film, there's certain, like, there's no single industry-wide standard, but there are these institutions that set minimum run times. And
0: Okay.
1: you got the Academy of Motion Pictures, Arts and Sciences, and the American Film Institute. Could this be up for awards? I think is going to become a question on this thing is,
0: Oh.
1: can a movie centered around a not real human being, can
0: Yeah.
1: that be up for these awards?
0: I
1: I
0: don't
1: can
0: know.
1: see why people are up in arms about it, but the genie's out of the bottle on some of this stuff.
0: Yeah.
1: I mean, it's yeah, I don't know.
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3: Healthy

A second person has died from injuries sustained in a crash in Columbia County Thursday afternoon. The crash happened at about 2:30 near the intersection of Highway CM and Lynx Road in the town of Fort Winnebago. A vehicle crossed the center line and struck a second vehicle, killing 87-year-old and 89-year-old passengers. An inmate at the Columbia County Jail was found unresponsive yesterday morning and later died. It happened at just after 5 o'clock when a 58-year-old man was found not breathing and without a pulse. Life-saving measures were attempted but were unsuccessful. The preliminary investigation shows the inmate suffered a medical event while asleep in his cell. Planning continues in the Reedsburg School District on how best to educate middle school students moving forward. This past year, the middle school suffered a number of building issues in the aging facility on Webb Avenue. A new

0: at Devil's Lake State Park. The North Shore boat launch and parking lot will be closed for several weeks as the area is dredged. The South Shore launch remains open. The boat launch on the North Shore should open in early August. Now you're up to date. I'm Tom Demeen, Magnum Media News.
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0: Partly cloudy today, upper 80s, southwest winds 5 to 10 miles per hour. Tonight, rain at times, 67. Tomorrow, some showers, 82. Tomorrow night, intermittent rain, 63. Friday, mostly sunny, 84. Friday night, partly cloudy, 61. And for Saturday, mostly sunny, 85.

0: Breeden Chelsea with you. All right, Chelsea, have you ever watched a lifeguard get completely outnumbered? Or you've been at a place where it's like, where are the parents of these kids at this pool? What are we doing?
1: Yep.
0: It's a viral video showing dozens of kids jumping into a public pool's deep end right after lifeguards closed it for scheduled maintenance. Three lifeguards were there, completely outnumbered, unable to stop them. Clip was posted on X, and it sparked some online debate about accountability and adult supervision at pools. You got reactions split. Some called for consequences. Others defended the kids as just being kids. But dozens of kids, what are we talking, 24, 36 children jumping into the deep end of a pool with three lifeguards telling them to stop. And I have to admit that you and I recently had a discussion about, do we want to go to, I'm not going to get specific, but do we want to go to the spot where it seems like the kids aren't always chaperoned?
1: Yeah.
0: Like they don't have a parent, a grandparent, a guardian of any kind, an older sibling. They're kind of just loose.
1: Mm.
0: And I mean, I think our kids can hold their own for sure, but
1: no, but it's just,
0: it's uncomfortable.
1: You know, your kids seeing that, or then you feel like you're responsible for it when it's like you're not. You know,
0: that's
1: a tough deal.
0: An interesting thing. Before kids, I don't think I ever really felt responsible for other kids.
1: Yep.
0: Now at like an airport or at a restaurant or at a park, I almost do feel a little bit like, okay, I don't want all these kids to hurt themselves. You know, like I don't. Again, you're sitting in an airport, you're worried about your kids. And then if some other kid's climbing on something, just like, you know. So it's an interesting thing. I do know there have been places in Wisconsin that have, you know, made it a rule. If you do not have a parental guardian when you come into this pool, you cannot come in. Which you want these kids to have a safe place to go and do something great like swimming.
1: Yeah.
0: But you see a situation like this where, if you can't behave, then lifeguards can get overwhelmed. And a lot of these lifeguards are teenagers.
1: Right.
0: They're just doing their best.
1: Oh, yeah.

0: Reed and Chelsea with you. All right, so 4th of July weekend comes and goes, and a lot of people are going to lay low then.
1: Yes.
0: Not us.
2: No, we're headed for a little bit of a reunion with my college roommates from college with their kids, and it's going to be this whole big thing. And the weather looks beautiful for it, so I know a lot of people come out of the 4th of July, and they're already looking forward to school. And I'm one of those people. I do like September Packer games. It cools down a little bit. The kids are in school, right? But we got to give her till the end of the summer, Reed. We got a lot of stuff.
0: Yeah. Don't let up now.
2: We got a lot of stuff to do.
0: It's going to be a good weekend. Probably some beach. They have to travel farther than we do, and one couple has to travel much farther. So
2: yeah.
0: We get the easy end of it. But yeah, probably going to do a little children's museum stuff, beach. With kids.
2: Reed, good job.
0: All of them under 6.
2: 5.
0: Well, 5 and under.
2: Yep.
0: What do we have? We got 5 kids as part of this deal?
2: We do.
0: One is like 6 months old?
2: She's a year.
0: She's a year old, okay. Huh? All the way up to a couple of 5-year-olds. It's going to be...
2: It's going to be nuts.
0: Like, but every meal is a challenge. You know, every meal is... But...
2: You can sleep later. It's no big deal.
0: There's strength in numbers, too. You know, you go to a restaurant with a couple other parents with kids.
2: Yeah.
0: You're going to just take over the table, and you're just loud. When it's just the two of you with your kids, you're like, okay, guys, you know, kind of quiet. But when it's just like 3 families and you just...
2: Oh, man.
0: People are going to look at you.
2: Chaos.
0: You know, that's just what it is. And sometimes it almost takes the pressure off being like, hey, guys, you know, people are trying to enjoy the meal. It's like...
2: Well, they feed off of each other, so it's almost worse.
0: Yes.
2: You just really have to let
0: it go. But you're in it.
2: Yep.
0: And everybody knows it's like, yeah, I've been in that situation. Whereas when you're just with them, you feel like you got to control them. You kind of just let it roll.
2: Yep.
0: When it's in that setup.
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4: 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Summer varsity baseball, 8 result from Monday night. Reedsburg lost at Cross Plains 10-5. At the plate, Ethan Hainish and Connor Strutz, each with 2 RBI. Reedsburg at home with Monroe this evening. Last night, Portage was scheduled to be at Oregon, and Wisconsin Dells scheduled to have a doubleheader. No scores were reported. Portage at Adams tomorrow. Home talent baseball coming up this weekend. Friday, Reedsburg will be at Cazenovia. Wisconsin Dells at home with Black Earth. On Saturday, Reedsburg travels to Black Earth. While in the Sunday League, it's Reedsburg at Ashton. The Brewers swept a doubleheader from the Cardinals yesterday, winning game 1 4-3. Jacob Mizorowski gets the win, striking out 11. Abner Uribe gets the save. At the plate, Joey Ortiz with 3 hits. Christian Yelich, 3 hits with 2 RBI. 2 hits apiece from Jake Bowers and Garrett Mitchell. Cooper Pratt with 2 runs scored. The Brewers capped off the sweep with a 10-2 win last night, scoring 7 in the 7th. Ortiz with a home run among his 2 base hits. Pratt with 2 hits, scoring twice, knocking in a pair. Gary Sanchez scoring twice with 2 RBI. Bryce Terang with 2 hits. Luis Lara with 2 RBI. Robert Gasser, the win. 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
1: Partly cloudy today, upper 80s, southwest winds 5 to 10 miles per hour. Tonight, rain at times, 67. Tomorrow, some showers, 82. Tomorrow night, intermittent rain, 63. Friday, mostly sunny, 84. Friday night, partly cloudy, 61. And for Saturday, mostly sunny, 85.

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Isolated showers and thunderstorms for your drive home. Partly sunny, upper 80s. Those showers and thunderstorms will come up tonight and tomorrow. And then Friday through the weekend, lots of sunshine and looking very good, which is great. There's so many things going on. Got the Sauk County Fair happening. Got Wadashuta Days happening in New Lisbon. So you guys cross your fingers that you can have some really great weather. Wadashuta Days this Friday and Saturday. That's wadashutadays.com, WADASHUDA days.com, if you got all of that. 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
1: Okay.
0: So, Chelsea, you're not alone in not really wanting to do the weights.
1: But they're important, I think, for women.
0: Yes. Bone health, all
1: so
0: of that as you get older.
1: So I need to be better about it.
0: Well, I think you can feel good, though. Again, you don't have to be like Hulk.
1: Yep.
0: Just, you know. But you do have to lift, they say, to failure. I mean, it should be like, okay, I would struggle to do another rep.
1: Okay.
0: Not just sitting there, you know, 6-7 on these things.
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3: A second person has died as a result of injuries sustained in a two-vehicle crash that occurred Thursday in Columbia County. It happened on Highway CM near Lynx Road in the town of Fort Winnebago at about 2:30. A vehicle crossed the center line and struck a second vehicle. Two passengers in the second vehicle, an 87-year-old woman and an 89-year-old woman, both died from their injuries at a local hospital. An inmate at the Columbia County Jail was found unresponsive yesterday morning and later passed away. It happened at about 5 o'clock. Deputies immediately began life-saving efforts, but they were unsuccessful. The preliminary investigation indicates the 58-year-old man suffered a medical event while asleep in his cell. Planning continues on the next chapter of educating middle school students in Reedsburg. The Webb Middle School building suffered numerous mechanical and plumbing issues this past school year. A new building could be in the offing. A referendum is possible in November. Here's School Board President Gary Wolliver.
4: We need to look at options that replaces Webb, be it a whole new facility or some other alternative compromise to that. We're looking at several different options to try to figure out, all right, what makes sense, what would the community live with. There's been no decision made. It's all up in the air at this point in time. The only thing that we all pretty much can agree on is Webb needs to be replaced.
3: The building was constructed in the 50s as a high school. And improvements continue at Devil's Lake State Park. The North Shore boat launch and parking lot will be closed for the next several weeks as dredging has begun. The South Shore boat launch remains open. The boat launch on the North Shore should reopen in early August. Rain expected late this afternoon through tomorrow afternoon. Now you're up to date. I'm Tom Demeen, Magnum Media News.
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3: Partly cloudy today, upper 80s, southwest winds 5 to 10 miles per hour. Tonight, rain at times, 67. Tomorrow, some showers, 82. Tomorrow night, intermittent rain, 63. Friday, mostly sunny, 84. Friday night, partly cloudy, 61. And for Saturday, mostly sunny, 85.

0: There's Chell Sumreed. All right, Chell, several New York City blocks evacuated yesterday after workers found buckling support beams on floor 21 of a Midtown Manhattan building.
1: Whoa.
0: It was once the Pfizer headquarters is being converted into apartments in one of the city's largest office to residential projects. Floors 21 through 26 began caving under stress, and officials feared a partial or possible internal collapse. No injuries reported, thankfully. Now, when you have a giant, like, skyscraper, of course, that could affect other buildings. So
1: right.
0: Seven nearby buildings were evacuated, including a school with 400 students and also a hotel. So the building hadn't moved then for a couple hours by mid-afternoon yesterday. Crews entered to assess the shoring. I would not want to be one of the crew members like, all right, hasn't moved for 2 hours. Let's head back in and see what we got. It's like, I didn't sign up for this.
1: Well, and it's like, how do you know that it won't continue?
0: Yeah, so it's like the idea was, imagine getting a text that your office building might fold onto itself. How would you feel with that? Anytime we talk about any of this stuff, I can't help but think about 9/11. Even though this is not a terrorist situation, this is just a building that's being renovated. But I just think about when you watch those videos from the buildings going down, people running and all that stuff. So hopefully they're able to get all this put together. But I don't know. We're not used to hearing that kind of stuff in the United States, let alone New York City.

0: Reading Chelsea along with you. All right, Chelsea, NASA's going to try and do something no one's ever tried before.
1: NASA,
0: lighting a fire on the moon. NASA plans to ignite a controlled fire on the lunar surface, the first combustion experiment ever attempted on the moon. Researchers will burn four solid fuel samples inside a sealed chamber, tracking flame spread, heat, and oxygen levels. Reduced gravity changes the behavior of a flame. So materials considered safe on Earth can ignite more easily on the moon. Findings could reshape spacecraft material safety standards ahead of NASA's Artemis moon missions. Obviously, the goal here is safer astronaut operations, NASA building toward a long-term lunar presence and eventual Mars mission. When I first saw this, I was like, we're trying to set fires on the moon now? Like, what are we? But I get if it's for the safety and the combustion.
1: Yes,
0: I understand it more. But I got to give credit to the people who, Matt, you're on the moon, okay? And one wrong piece of equipment.
1: Right.
0: And you're sucked out. And just this, if the space suit, and like you think about those first people walking on the moon, like did they think we're just going to, like what's going to happen to us when we step on the dust?
1: Yes.
0: And thankfully nothing did. But it's just, it's like, and I'm also like, we went to the moon in 1969. So in 2026, we're now like, hey, we better test some fire stuff to see how flammable. That surprises me a little bit. But again, there have been tragedies with the space missions.
1: That's true.
0: But overall, very high percentage have gone well.

0: Hey, it's Reed and Chelsea along with you. All right, just everybody talking about the Taylor Swift, Travis Kelce wedding. Let me go a little more local with this here.
1: Yeah.
0: Green Bay Packer is engaged to Miss Wisconsin.
1: Oh.
0: Jaden Reed proposed to girlfriend Anisha Cox over the 4th of July weekend.
1: Wow.
0: Cox, University of Kentucky grad. She won the Miss Wisconsin USA title last August.
1: Mm-hmm.
0: So red carpet proposal, roses, candles, a big balloon display. Couple posted forever and after on Instagram.
1: Cute.
0: Packers teammates Jordan Love, Christian Watson, Devontae Wyatt sent congrats. Reed enters his fourth season this year after a collarbone injury limited him to just 7 games last year. So congrats to Jaden Reed and Anisha Cox. And again, I understand the Taylor Swift, Travis Kelce news and all that stuff, but in Wisconsin, that's big news to us. A Packer and Miss Wisconsin getting engaged.
1: Page 6 is speculating on, well, it's not speculating. Travis and Taylor did have late night pizza at their wedding. And people are saying, well, these are the different pizzas they could choose from. And, well, if you go to Mama 2's website, a pizza is around $28. So did they spend $3,000 on pizza? It's like, oh, my goodness sakes.
0: That's relatable, though. I got to give them credit. Late night pizza, that's relatable.
1: That's the best.
0: The other thing is, I saw this headline, like, they're adding a new member to the family.
1: Yeah.
0: They adopted, I think, a dog. So, I mean, they're gone a lot.
1: Yeah.
0: So, I would assume they'll have somebody who, I don't know, is always on call
1: or
0: to watch
1: this dog. Or
0: they'll
1: take the dog on the private jet. I don't think that's a problem, Reed.
0: Yeah, no, I'm sure they can make that dog very comfortable.
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3: 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Reedsburg lost at Cross Plains 10-5. At the plate, Ethan Hainish and Connor Strutz, each with 2 RBI. Reedsburg at home with Monroe this evening. Last night, Portage was scheduled to be at Oregon, and Wisconsin Dells scheduled to have a doubleheader. No scores were reported. Portage at Adams tomorrow. Home talent baseball coming up this weekend. Friday, Reedsburg will be at Cazenovia. Wisconsin Dells at home with Black Earth. On Saturday, Reedsburg travels to Black Earth. While in the Sunday League, it's Reedsburg at Ashton. The Brewers swept a doubleheader from the Cardinals yesterday, winning game 1 4-3. Jacob Mizorowski gets the win, striking out 11. Abner Uribe gets the save. At the plate, Joey Ortiz with 3 hits. Christian Yelich, 3 hits with 2 RBI. 2 hits apiece from Jake Bauer.

0: Brewers and Garrett Mitchell. Cooper Pratt with two runs scored. The Brewers capped off the sweep with a 10-2 win last night, scoring seven in the seventh. Ortiz with a home run among his two base hits. Pratt with two hits, scoring twice, knocking in a pair. Gary Sanchez scoring twice with two RBI. Bryce Terang with two hits. Luis Lara with two RBI. Robert Gasser, the win. Tonight on 97.3 FM and AM 1400, it's the Brewers and Cardinals at 6:10. Magnum Media Sports.
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0: Partly cloudy today, upper 80s, southwest winds 5 to 10 miles per hour. Tonight, rain at times, 67. Tomorrow, some showers, 82. Tomorrow night, intermittent rain, 63. Friday, mostly sunny, 84. Friday night, partly cloudy, 61. And for Saturday, mostly sunny, 85.

0: Hey, it's Reed and Chelsea along with you. I tell you, Chelsea, driving yesterday, this person just in the left-hand lane. We're all going around him. And I'm like, how many people have to go around you before you're like,
1: I should pull
0: over.
1: Am
0: I in the wrong lane? Should I go in the slower lane? And I don't think it's fair to be so judgmental, but it feels like there's nothing you encounter that's more like narcissistic than just someone just sitting in the left lane, just plop there, car after car going around him. There are much worse things in the world.
1: In
0: I'm
1: the
0: not
1: left
0: saying that.
1: Lane, so it was an interstate situation?
0: Yes.
1: Or...
0: Okay. Yes.
1: Okay.
0: But two lane. It's two lane highway.
1: But
0: well, not a.
1: Sometimes there is a little sweet grandma that's
0: I don't
1: sitting
0: look at who it
1: there.
0: Is. Yeah, I never make eye contact
1: and
0: with
1: they,
0: people.
1: They don't know, you know, they're doing their best.
0: You got to move. Again, like the fifth car going around you should be a hint to say, and I checked, you know, what state's this person from? Okay, then from here? Like, what are you?
1: Mm-hmm.
0: And I'm just always like, but you know, I don't make eye contact with drivers. I don't
1: right.
0: want anybody to think I'm, you know, trying to get in some sort of fight with them. But I'm just like.
1: I do.
0: I know you do. No, I think I'm weird in that way. Most people like to see what am I looking at here? What am I dealing with?
1: I'm not looking for a fight. I'm just
0: and then
1: I'm
0: the
1: just
0: truck,
1: seeing what's going on.
0: And then the truck ahead of me started just swerving off into the and pulled it back. And I'm like, we got a person on their phone. I did look at that guy.
1: Okay.
0: Didn't have his phone when I and I'm like, do I want to go around this guy and then be in front of him? Because I can keep my distance if I'm behind him, but if I'm in front of him, then I'm putting myself, you know, in a.
1: Mm.
0: So a little bit of driving yesterday, just a couple things that were like, oh boy.

Hey, it's Reed and Chelsea. Reed, I thought we'd talk about this because I know we have a ton of Star Wars fans, including our son Grant. So, in 2027 in Philadelphia, they are going to have a special exhibition there for the 50th celebration of Star Wars. It's called Star Wars: The Experience, A Journey Through the Galaxy. So, again, this is in Philadelphia next year, opening February 13th, and it's going to run through September 6th. And it's going to have over 70 artifacts from things that were used on screen and public displays, things you could see for the very first time, some special items.

0: include Darth Vader's costume, the actual one, Darth Maul's lightsaber. Look at how good. Look at me talking about Star
1: Look
0: Wars.
1: at, and
0: It's
1: you know the
0: because
1: pronunciations.
0: we have Grogu, we have R2-D2, we have 3CPO. I know that one.
1: Nope. C3PO. You flipped that
0: Oh,
1: around.
0: I
1: It's
0: flipped
1: all
0: it
1: right.
0: around. That's okay. But that's pretty cool, and that would be something that would be a once in a lifetime thing. It sounds like Reed and Grant are going to be going on an airplane.
1: Grant loves Star Wars so much. I've always liked Star Wars since I was a kid. I remember going to those movies with my mom, which makes it a little more special. But one of the craziest things about Star Wars that a lot of people don't know, so that came out, as you said, Shells, 1977. So
0: Wild.
1: 50 years ago next year. Originally, it was just titled Star Wars, and then they changed it to A New Hope in Episode 4. And,
0: Yeah.
1: but you had people who went to the theater. They loved it so much, they went multiple times because they
0: Yeah.
1: didn't know if they would ever get to see this again. This was
0: Really?
1: before home video. This was before all of this stuff.
0: Wow.
1: And to experience it on a big screen with all the sounds and everything, like you had people that were like, I don't know if we're ever going to be able to experience it like this again. So they went over and over and over again. And that's, to me, wild 50 years later when anything that's like ever been produced, we can just pull up and see it, even if it's a snippet of it. You have people like, well, I mean, there are people that went like a dozen times. I know somebody who did back then. Because they didn't know if they would ever get to see it again.
0: Really?
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5: A second person has died from injuries sustained in a crash in Columbia County Thursday afternoon. The crash happened at about 2:30 near the intersection of Highway CM and Lynx Road in the town of Fort Winnebago. A vehicle crossed the center line and struck a second vehicle, killing 87-year-old and 89-year-old passengers. An inmate at the Columbia County Jail was found unresponsive yesterday morning and later died. It happened at just after 5 o'clock when a 58-year-old man was found not breathing and without a pulse. Life-saving measures were attempted but were unsuccessful. The preliminary investigation shows the inmate suffered a medical event while asleep in his cell. Planning continues in the Reedsburg School District on how best to educate middle school students moving forward. This past year, the middle school suffered a number of building issues in the aging facility on Webb Avenue. A new building could be in the offing. Here's School Board President Gary Wolliver.
6: We need to look at options that replaces Webb, be it a whole new facility or some other alternative compromise to that. We're looking at several different options to try to figure out, all right, what makes sense, what would the community live with. There's been no decision made. It's all up in the air at this point in time. The only thing that we all pretty much can agree on is Webb needs to be replaced.
5: Webb Middle School was originally built as a high school in 1954. And improvements continue at Devil's Lake State Park. The North Shore boat launch and parking lot will be closed for several weeks as the area is dredged. The South Shore launch remains open. The boat launch on the North Shore should open in early August. Now you're up to date. I'm Tom Demeen, Magnum Media News. Partly cloudy today, upper 80s, southwest winds 5 to 10 miles per hour. Tonight, rain at times, 67. Tomorrow, some showers, 82. Tomorrow night, intermittent rain, 63. Friday, mostly sunny.

0: Reed and Chelsea with you. All right, so a couple nights ago, U.S. fell to Belgium. It was not overly competitive.
1: Yeah.
0: I think that a lot of us who were just sort of seeing soccer for the first time in quite a while were like, dang, this USA team's really good. And then Belgium was in Seattle, and they put a whooping. So we've got some work to do as a country with soccer, but obviously we seem like we're improving somewhat. Let's get to the numbers, though, Chelsea. TV record here. Fox says roughly 30 million people watch Team USA's World Cup round of 16. Belgium won 4-1 Monday night in Seattle, so that does eliminate America as a team. But audience peaked at around 36.8 million people between 8:15 and 8:30 Central Time. That match tops the previous record of 26.4 million set just last week in the win over Bosnia-Herzegovina.
1: Wow.
0: New numbers make it the most watched soccer telecast in American television history.
1: Please tell me the first number. How many million people?
0: It peaked at 36.8, roughly 30 million people, I believe, consistently watching.
1: Okay. So I just looked up the Super Bowl.
0: 115 or something?
1: 125.
0: But they think that if the United States would have gotten to the final, which was very, very unlikely, and after Belgium, we can see why. But they think they would have hit like 50 million, which is like an NFC-AFC championship game. So just before the Super Bowl. So I think it goes to show you put America in a sport at home where it's exciting. You're going to get people interested. Even if it's not the national sport by any stretch of the imagination, people still are like, and I have to say, I sat down very excited. The excitement waned quickly.
1: Did they score right away?
0: They did, but then we got a free kick, and then like a minute later, we gave them another goal, and again, 4-1, they kind of ran with it. But proud of the U.S. You know, they needed a win to get into the round of 16. That was kind of what some people said. That's their final. If they can get to the round of 16, it's all gravy from there. And they've gotten beat up by Belgium in the past. So it's just like you watch the U.S. against the, you know, Bosnia, and you're like, oh, man, this team is really, because I don't know soccer. Mm. And then Belgium's running around them, and you're like, oh, okay, this is very different.

0: Hey, it's Reed and Chelsea. Reed, remember this AI actress, Tilly Norwood? She's all AI. She came
1: Yes,
0: out a
1: I remember
0: while ago.
1: that.
0: Okay.
1: Yes.
0: They have just announced that she's going to star in her first feature film.
1: And she's totally AI.
0: She's totally AI. So obviously there's controversy about, she's taking a work away from people, but I've kind of heard that that's not the case. They're just making this movie around her to see how it goes. I don't know. I find it to be very weird, and I really don't think people are going to watch it.
1: I think you're gonna get a curiosity factor. You remember when they
0: Okay.
1: made like the Winnie the Pooh slasher movie?
0: Yes.
1: It kind of feels a little bit like that. Like it's sort of this novel. There's gonna be a subset of people that want to see this,
0: Okay.
1: just kind of as a like, what is this? Do you know what a feature film definition is? Because I've looked it up.
0: Okay, tell me.
1: A feature film, it is specific in its own way. It's a movie long enough to be the main presentation in a theater program, generally over 40 to 60 minutes, usually no longer than 80 to 180 minutes, which is
0: Okay.
1: obviously a big thing. But to be a feature film, there's certain, like, there's no single industry-wide standard, but there are these institutions that set minimum run times. And
0: Okay.
1: you got the Academy of Motion Pictures, Arts, and Sciences, and the American Film Institute. Could this be up for awards? I think is going to become a question on this thing is,
0: Oh.
1: can a movie centered around a not real human being, can
0: Yeah.
1: that be up for these awards?
0: I
1: I
0: don't
1: can
0: know.
1: see why people are up in arms about it, but the genie's out of the bottle on some of this stuff.
0: Yeah.
1: I mean, I don't know.

0: Breed and Chelsea with you. All right, Chelsea, have you ever watched a lifeguard get completely outnumbered? Or you've been at a place where it's like, where are the parents of these kids at this pool? What are we doing?
1: Yeah.
0: It's a viral video showing dozens of kids jumping into a public pool's deep end right after lifeguards closed it for scheduled maintenance. Three lifeguards were there, completely outnumbered, unable to stop them. Clip was posted on X, and it sparked some online debate about accountability and adult supervision at pools. You got reactions split. Some called for consequences. Others defended the kids as just being kids. But dozens of kids, what are we talking, 24, 36 children jumping into the deep end of a pool with three lifeguards telling them to stop. And I have to admit that
2: That's
0: you and
2: point.
0: I recently had a discussion about do we want to go to, I'm not going to get specific, but do we want to go to the spot where it seems like the kids aren't always chaperoned?
1: Yeah.
0: Like they don't have a parent, a grandparent, a guardian of any kind, an older sibling. They're kind of just loose. And I mean, I think our kids can hold their own for sure, but
1: no, but it's just,
0: it's uncomfortable.
1: You know, your kids seeing that, or then you feel like you're responsible for it when it's like you're not. You know, it's
0: That's
1: a tough deal.
0: An interesting thing. Before kids, I don't think I ever really felt responsible for other kids.
1: Yep.
0: Now at like an airport or at a restaurant or at a park, I almost do feel a little bit like, okay, I don't want all these kids to hurt themselves. And you know, like I don't. Yeah, you're sitting in an airport, you're worried about your kids. And then if some other kid's climbing on something, just like, you know. So it's an interesting thing. I do know there have been places in Wisconsin that have, you know, made it a rule. If you do not have a parental guardian when you come into this pool, you cannot come in. Which you want these kids to have a safe place to go and do something great like swimming.
1: Yeah.
0: But you see a situation like this where, yeah, if you can't behave, then lifeguards can get overwhelmed. And a lot of these lifeguards are teenagers.
1: Right.
0: They're just doing their best.
1: Oh, yeah.

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1: You know you drive me up a wall, the way you make good for all the nasty tricks you pull. Seems like we're making up more than we're making love. And it always seems you got something on your mind other than me. Girl, you got to change your crazy ways.

0: Hey, it's Natalie, and happy Wednesday to you. So glad you're here with us listening to all this music getting you through your work week.
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3: Variable cloudiness this afternoon, upper 80s, southwest winds 5 to 10 miles per hour. Tonight, occasional rain, 67. Tomorrow, scattered showers, 82. Tomorrow night, a chance of rain, 63. Friday, mostly sunny, 84. Friday night, partly cloudy, 61. And for Saturday, mostly sunny, 85.

Hey, it's Natalie. So I've always wondered if dogs can get sunburns, and the answer is yes. I just found this out. And here's the thing. You can give your dogs a haircut, but don't shave them during the summer. I know you're thinking, I want them to be as cool as possible, but some dogs have an extra layer of hair that actually helps keep them cool in the summer. So check with your vet or like Google it or something like that. But also, if you do shave them, they are prone to getting a sunburn. And we don't want them to get a sunburn because you don't like sunburns. Neither do they.

0: 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Coming up, more music with Madonna, Donna Lewis, and Alex Warren.
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2: Here are some stories we are working on today. A second person has died as a result of a two-vehicle crash Friday evening in Columbia County. An inmate at the Columbia County Jail was found unresponsive yesterday morning. The inmate died of an apparent health issue. The Reedsburg School District continues to plan for what the future looks like in educating middle school students. Following a number of building issues this past year, we'll talk with School Board President Gary Williver. And work continues at Doubles Lake State Park's North Shore Boat Launch. It'll be closed.

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0: Variable cloudiness this afternoon, upper 80s, southwest winds 5 to 10 miles per hour. Tonight, occasional rain, 67. Tomorrow, scattered showers, 82. Tomorrow night, a chance of rain, 63. Friday, mostly sunny, 84. Friday night, partly cloudy, 61. And for Saturday, mostly sunny, 85.

Hey, it's Natalie. So I have an Apple Watch, and you know, it's so great because it tries so hard, but sometimes it's just so not accurate. Like, I will sleep horribly. I'll go to bed at like 1 o'clock in the morning. It's like, you went to bed on time. Great job. That contributed to your great high score of sleeping. And I'm like, I didn't actually sleep all night. So I'm not sure where you're getting this information from, but thanks. And then I will sleep wonderfully. And it's like, ooh, sorry, you didn't sleep very good last night. And I'm like, yes, I did. I have all the energy in the world. I slept great. So I don't know. There's a disconnect between me and my Apple Watch as far as the sleeping thing is concerned. You guys notice that if you have one?

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Oh my, my, oh my, my love, I take one look at you, you're taking me out.

0: Hey, it's Natalie, and today is Be a Kid Again Day. It was actually created back in 1990 by the guy who founded Atari, and the rule is simple, drop the serious stuff and just play. So if you could just drop all your responsibilities right now and do one thing you loved as like a 10-year-old or something, what would you be doing? Now, I have to tell you, I don't know if I would necessarily be doing this, but back when I was maybe 9 or 10, I have one vivid memory of just being so free, and that was I would ride my bike in the rain with a laundry basket on my head. Yeah, because I didn't want to get wet, but I wanted to be out and ride my bike. So I put a laundry basket on my head. I mean, it seems logical, right? But that's all about being a kid, right? You're just living free, doing your thing. So make sure you include some kid time in your day today.
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3: A second person has died as a result of injuries sustained in a two-vehicle crash that occurred Thursday in Columbia County. It happened on Highway CM near Lynx Road in the town of Fort Winnebago at about 2:30. A vehicle crossed the center line and struck a second vehicle. Two passengers in the second vehicle, an 87-year-old woman and an 89-year-old woman, both died from their injuries at a local hospital. An inmate at the Columbia County Jail was found unresponsive yesterday morning and later passed away. It happened at about 5 o'clock. Deputies immediately began life-saving efforts, but they were unsuccessful. The preliminary investigation indicates the 58-year-old man suffered a medical event while asleep in his cell. Planning continues on the next chapter of educating middle school students in Reedsburg. The Webb Middle School building suffered numerous mechanical and plumbing issues this past school year. A new building could be in the offing. A referendum is possible in November. Here's School Board President Gary Wolliver.
4: We need to look at options that replaces Webb, be it a whole new facility or some other alternative compromise to that. We're looking at several different options to try to figure out, all right, what makes sense, what would the community live with. There's been no decision made. It's all up in the air at this point in time. The only thing that we all pretty much can agree on is Webb needs to be replaced.
3: The building was constructed in the 50s as a high school. And improvements continue at Devil's Lake State Park. The North Shore boat launch and parking lot will be closed for the next several weeks as dredging has begun. The South Shore boat launch remains open. The boat launch on the North Shore should reopen in early August. Rain expected late this afternoon through tomorrow afternoon. Now you're up to date. I'm Tom Demeen, Magnum Media News.
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3: Variable cloudiness this afternoon, upper 80s, southwest winds 5 to 10 miles per hour. Tonight, occasional rain, 67. Tomorrow, scattered showers, 82. Tomorrow night, a chance of rain, 63. Friday, mostly sunny, 84. Friday night, partly cloudy, 61. And for Saturday, mostly sunny, 85.

B102 and 98.5. Coming up this evening at 6:30, Concert in the Park featuring Copper Bucks. They are a group that uses really cool instruments to play their amazing roots and Americana music. Enjoy all the fun at Concert in the Park. There's going to be food on site, and that is at City Park, 222 North Park Street in Reedsburg. Right now, Taylor Swift with The Fate of Ophelia.

0: Hey, it's Natalie. Well, HuffPost put together a list of the top names from 1976. And my, how things have changed. So we're talking 50 years ago. The top five names for boys were Michael, Jason, Christopher, James, which is still holding strong these days at number six on the list, and David. The top five names for girls were Jennifer, Amy, Melissa, Heather, and Angela. Did you ever think that those names would become like classics? It's interesting how things have changed, though, because the top five names in 2025, Liam, Noah, Oliver, Theodore, and Henry for boys, and for girls, Olivia, Charlotte, Emma, Amelia, and Sophia. A lot has changed. It really has.
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2: Variable cloudiness this afternoon, upper 80s, southwest winds 5 to 10 miles per hour. Tonight, occasional rain, 67. Tomorrow, scattered showers, 82. Tomorrow night, a chance of rain, 63. Friday, mostly sunny, 84. Friday night, partly cloudy, 61. And for Saturday, mostly sunny, 85.

Hey, it's Natalie. Well, I hope all your pets stayed safe and calm during 4th of July. But a dog in Kansas is now safe after being rescued from a 15-foot deep well, where he apparently fell while running away from 4th of July fireworks. See, pets get scared. This is why I was telling you guys this. Animal control officers, police, and firefighters worked together to pull him from the well after someone heard him crying for help. The dog was cleaned up, fed brisket, and is doing much better now and has a new name. Brisket. And looking at this dog, he looks like his name could be Brisket for some reason.

0: Hey, it's Natalie, and coming up, your Hollywood headlines, the crazy things people are collecting from Taylor and Travis's wedding. Also, the World Cup United States game versus Belgium set some records. And Britney Spears' memoir is being turned into a movie. All the details on the way.
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4: A second person has died from injuries sustained in a crash in Columbia County Thursday afternoon. The crash happened at about 2:30 near the intersection of Highway CM and Lynx Road in the town of Fort Winnebago. A vehicle crossed the center line and struck a second vehicle, killing 87-year-old and 89-year-old passengers. An inmate at the Columbia County Jail was found unresponsive yesterday morning and later died. It happened at just after 5 o'clock when a 58-year-old man was found not breathing and without a pulse. Life-saving measures were attempted but were unsuccessful. The preliminary investigation shows the inmate suffered a medical event while asleep in his cell. Planning continues in the Reedsburg School District on how best to educate middle school students moving forward. This past year, the middle school suffered a number of building issues in the aging facility on Webb Avenue. A new building could be in the offing. Here's School Board President Gary Wolliver.
5: We need to look at options that replaces Webb, be it a whole new facility or some other alternative compromise to that. We're looking at several different options to try to figure out, all right, what makes sense, what would the community live with. There's been no decision made. It's all up in the air at this point in time. The only thing that we all pretty much can agree on is Webb needs to be replaced.
4: Webb Middle School was originally built as a high school in 1954. And improvements continue at Devil's Lake State Park. The North Shore boat launch and parking lot will be closed for several weeks as the area is dredged. The South Shore launch remains open. The boat launch on the North Shore should open in early August. Now you're up to date. I'm Tom Demeen, Magnum Media News.
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1: Today, considerable clouds, a high in the upper 80s. Tonight, rain and thunderstorms are on the way with around half an inch expected, lows settling into the upper 60s. For tomorrow, we're still watching for rain, highs in the low 80s. Tomorrow night, some clouds and a low in the low 60s. As we head into Friday, partly cloudy with highs again in the low 80s, lows in the low 60s overnight. On Saturday, a few clouds with highs in the mid 80s.

Hey, it's Natalie, and here are your Hollywood headlines. Four-time Emmy nominee Liz Merriweather will be writing the screenplay based on Britney Spears' memoir, The Woman in Me. And it looks like director John M. Chu is on board with this as well. They'll be doing this over at Universal. They took the rights to the novel back in 2024. The United States may have lost to Belgium, but that game was watched by around 30 million people, making it the most watched English language soccer telecast in the United States. And someone was selling a bag of air on eBay for $50,000 that they claimed was collected at Taylor and Travis's wedding. Trash from outside Madison Square Garden was also for sale, but it sold out. And there you go. Those are your Hollywood headlines.

0: 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Coming up at 5 o'clock, the Junior Sheep Show. 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
2: 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The Reedsburg Area Historical Society's Pioneer Log Village has tours each and every Saturday the rest of the summer. That's 11 until 4 at the Pioneer Log Village on Highway 2333 just east of Reedsburg. And the Sauk County Historical Society's museum is open for the summer at the Van Norden Mansion in Baraboo, Wednesdays through Saturdays from noon till 4.
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4: Today, considerable clouds, a high in the upper 80s. Tonight, rain and thunderstorms are on the way with around half an inch expected, lows settling into the upper 60s. For tomorrow, we're still watching for rain, highs in the low 80s. Tomorrow night, some clouds and a low in the low 60s. As we head into Friday, partly cloudy with highs again in the low 80s, lows in the low 60s overnight. On Saturday, a few clouds with highs in the mid 80s.

Hey, it's Natalie, and happy Wednesday to you. You know what's great about Wednesdays? It's the middle of the week, so you feel like you've at least accomplished something during the week, and yet you also feel like the weekend is so close. So it's kind of one of those like nice days where you feel accomplished, and then you're almost there.

Hey, it's Natalie. While millions of taxpayers may be eligible for an IRS refund of penalties and interest charged during the pandemic. So this is not automatic, though. You have to fill out an IRS Form 843 by the deadline, which is July 10th. Now, if you remember back to the pandemic, and this is 2020 to 2023, there were deadlines for the taxes that were suspended. So you could fill out your taxes a little bit late because of all the work situation and everything like that. However, a lot of people were paying late fees and things like that. So you may qualify for a refund or abatement if you paid or were assessed penalties and interest for filing a tax return late, failing to pay taxes on time, or failing to make estimated tax payments. And now that I'm thinking about it, I should probably fill out this form.

Hey, it's Natalie, and here is what to watch tonight. The streaming premiere of War Drivers on Paramount Plus. It's a crime thriller. You've also got the fifth season premiere of the British infertility comedy Trying on Apple TV. And just a note here, there are no World Cup games tonight. The quarterfinals begin tomorrow night with the final eight. That's France, Morocco, Spain, Belgium, Norway, England, Argentina, and Switzerland.

Hey, it's Natalie. Well, everybody wants a little piece of Travis and Taylor's wedding. Someone on eBay is selling a bag of air, supposedly collected at Madison Square Garden during their big night. It will cost you $50,000 or best offer. Now, the seller is located in Pennsylvania and doesn't say how the air was obtained. Maybe they went there. The description doesn't make the listing seem all that serious.

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4: Today, considerable clouds, a high in the upper 80s. Tonight, rain and thunderstorms are on the way with around half an inch expected, lows settling into the upper 60s. For tomorrow, we're still watching for rain, highs in the low 80s. Tomorrow night, some clouds and a low in the low 60s. As we head into Friday, partly cloudy with highs again in the low 80s, lows in the low 60s overnight. On Saturday, a few clouds with highs in the mid 80s.

B102 and 98.5. Sinead O'Connor, Nothing Compares to You. Such a great song. She sounds so great singing it. I like to sing along with it because it's such a great song. But it does not sound so good when I sing along to it. No. It's Natalie. I'm getting out of here. I'll catch you guys again tomorrow. Have a great rest of your day.

0: B102 and 98.5, Mariah Carey covering the Jackson 5 with her version of I'll Be There. Happy Wednesday. It is July 8th of 2026. Today is the one day acting immaturely is actually community service. It's National Be a Kid Again Day. So yes, cereal for dinner is suddenly a responsible choice. Happy Be a Kid Again Day. Heading your way within 15 minutes. Music from Bon Jovi. How about some Daughtry? I've got one from Whitney Houston. And I'll take a look at your weather. That's less than 30 seconds away. B102 and 98.5.
1: Today, considerable clouds, a high in the upper 80s. Tonight, rain and thunderstorms are on the way with around half an inch expected

lows settling into the upper 60s. For tomorrow, we're still watching for rain, highs in the low 80s. Tomorrow night, some clouds and a low in the low 60s. As we head into Friday, partly cloudy with highs again in the low 80s, lows in the low 60s overnight. On Saturday, a few clouds, with highs in the mid 80s.

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If you are heading out on vacation soon, apparently the secret to a relaxing trip is doing a mountain of chores first. Experts say the day before you leave, you need to deep clean the house, empty the fridge, and even take a photo of your bathroom in case a pipe explodes while you're gone. So in a nutshell, to have a stress-free week, you basically have to become a manic, hyper-organized, neat freak for 24 hours. Personally, my vacation routine usually just consists of panicking at midnight and throwing random clothes into a suitcase. 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

0: 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It is July 8th. Celebrating a birthday today, Angelica Houston, an actress. You may know her from the movie This Is Spinal Tap or The Royal Tenenbaums. My favorite role of hers was as Morticia Adams in the Adams Family movies. She is 75 today. Yeah, gloomy, glamorous, and absolutely not taking your nonsense as Morticia Adams. Happy birthday to Angelica Houston. 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
6: Today, mainly cloudy, with highs in the mid-80s. Look for winds southwest at 10. Tonight, expect rain with close to half an inch of accumulation. Lows in the upper 60s, west winds near 10. For tomorrow, watch for a few sprinkles, highs in the upper 70s. Tomorrow night, partly cloudy, and lows in the low 60s. On Friday, more partly cloudy skies, highs in the low 80s. Saturday, expect more sun than clouds and highs near 85.

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There's a list trending online of all the old person habits that people used to mock when they were kids, but now completely love as adults. And honestly, it just sounds like a list of my favorite things, like eating dinner at 5 p.m, staying home all weekend, and keeping the music at a reasonable volume. The biggest one, being in bed early. Look, these days, if a wild Friday night means I am locked in my house by 8 at night with a plate of cheese curds, I am totally fine with that. 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
1: Today, mainly cloudy, with highs in the mid-80s. Look for winds southwest at 10. Tonight, expect rain with close to half an inch of accumulation. Lows in the upper 60s, west winds near 10. For tomorrow, watch for a few sprinkles, highs in the upper 70s. Tomorrow night, partly cloudy and lows in the low 60s. On Friday, more partly cloudy skies, highs in the low 80s. Saturday, expect more sun than clouds and highs near 85.

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Turns out you don't need a massive bank account to live like the upper class. 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Someone even added putting your potato chips into a bowl instead of eating them straight from the bag. 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

0: knew you were trouble. Happy Wednesday. It is July 8th of 2026. It is National Freezer Pop Day, the only treat that turns your tongue bright blue and your hands sticky. 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
2: 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Summer varsity baseball, late result from Monday night. Reedsburg lost at Cross Plains 10-5. At the plate, Ethan Hainish and Connor Strutz, each with two RBI. Reedsburg at home with Monroe this evening. Last night, Portage was scheduled to be at Oregon, and Wisconsin Dells scheduled to have a doubleheader. No scores were reported. Portage at Adams tomorrow. Home talent baseball coming up this weekend. Friday, Reedsburg will be at Cazenovia. Wisconsin Dells at home with Black Earth. On Saturday, Reedsburg travels to Black Earth. While in the Sunday League, it's Reedsburg at Ashton. The Brewers swept a doubleheader from the Cardinals yesterday, winning game one 4-3. Jacob Mizorowski gets the win, striking out 11. Abner Uribe gets the save. At the plate, Joey Ortiz with three hits. Christian Yelich, three hits with two RBI. Two hits apiece from Jake Bowers and Garrett Mitchell. Cooper Pratt with two runs scored. The Brewers capped off the sweep with a 10-2 win last night, scoring seven in the seventh. Ortiz with a home run among his two base hits. Pratt with two hits, scoring twice, knocking in a pair. Gary Sanchez scoring twice with two RBI. Bryce Terang with two hits. Luis Lara with two RBI. Robert Gasser, the win. 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

B102 and 98.5. If you can't afford a luxury mansion with a snow room to keep cool, how about wearing your air conditioning instead? A new luxury tracksuit shown off in Paris features built-in air conditioning that literally inflates the entire outfit with freezing cold air. It keeps you cool, but it also makes you look like you lost a fight with a leaf blower in a giant trash bag. If it's 100 degrees outside this July, I'd much rather look sweaty and normal than look like an inflated dystopian marshmallow just to stay chilly. I don't know about you, but that's how I feel. 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
3: Today, mainly cloudy, with highs in the mid-80s. Look for winds southwest at 10. Tonight, expect rain with close to half an inch of accumulation. Lows in the upper 60s, west winds near 10. For tomorrow, watch for a few sprinkles, highs in the upper 70s. Tomorrow night, partly cloudy, and lows in the low 60s. On Friday, more partly cloudy skies, highs in the low 80s. Saturday, expect more sun than clouds and highs near 85.

B-102 and 98.5. So an Arizona man is facing federal charges after authorities caught him living illegally inside a national forest for 8 years. Investigators found a makeshift homestead spread across an acre, complete with buildings, canopies, and 1,000 pounds of trash. Federal rules only allow camping for 14 days, so this guy overstayed his welcome by, just a little bit. He also had several warrants out for his arrest. In my opinion, hiding out in the woods for 8 years is dedication. I can barely survive a 2-day camping trip before I want a real mattress and Wi-Fi. B-102 and 98.5.

0: B102 and 98.5, an early one from Kelly Clarkson, Since You've Been Gone. Jesse Garand on the air. Your Wednesday, July 8th of 2026, celebrating birthdays today. Billy Crudup, he is 58 years old. Rock musician Beck is 56. And one of the most famous actors ever starred in Footloose, JFK, A Few Good Men, Apollo 13, turning 68 years old today. Kevin Bacon, and still somehow only 2 degrees away from your cousin. Happy birthday to him, and happy birthday to you if you are celebrating today, from your friends at B102 and 98.5.
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3: Today, mainly cloudy, with highs in the mid-80s. Look for winds southwest at 10. Tonight, expect rain with close to half an inch of accumulation. Lows in the upper 60s, west winds near 10. For tomorrow, watch for a few sprinkles, highs in the upper 70s. Tomorrow night, partly cloudy, and lows in the low 60s. On Friday, more partly cloudy skies, highs in the low 80s. Saturday, expect more sun than clouds and highs near 85.

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That is Teenage Dream. I'm Jesse Guerin, wrapping up my time. Go placidly amid the noise and haste. Heading your way within minutes, Nikki. She is taking over the airwaves and has music from Club Nouveau, Christina Perry, Janet Jackson, Beyonce, and more. Enjoy the rest of your Wednesday. I will talk to you tomorrow. 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
7: Today, mainly cloudy, with highs in the mid-80s. Look for winds southwest at 10. Tonight, expect rain with close to half an inch of accumulation. Lows in the upper 60s, west winds near 10. For tomorrow, watch for a few sprinkles, highs in the upper 70s. Tomorrow night, partly cloudy, and lows in the low 60s. On Friday, more partly cloudy skies, highs in the low 80s. Saturday, expect more sun than clouds and highs near 85.

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3: Today, mainly cloudy, with highs in the mid-80s. Look for winds southwest at 10. Tonight, expect rain with close to half an inch of accumulation. Lows in the upper 60s, west winds near 10. For tomorrow, watch for a few sprinkles, highs in the upper 70s. Tomorrow night, partly cloudy, and lows in the low 60s. On Friday, more partly cloudy skies, highs in the low 80s. Saturday, expect more sun than clouds and highs near 85.